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1: 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Only at your bridge. 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

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With the 22.5 watt reverse charging, your phone can charge another device and still keep going from morning till night. 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

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Ogunsola Michael won ni good morning. Welcome on board and happy new month watching you from Sagamu. 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

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Remember, send our your state again in board. 9 license this cashier. 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

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Remember, send our your state gaming board. 9 license this cashier. 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
5: Yeah, no.

0: Assalamu alaikum wa rahmatullahi wa barakatuh. Special announcement. The Association for Hajj and Umrah Operators of Nigeria, AHUN, hereby passing this fatal information to the public. The Saudi government has fixed 26th of September 2026 as deadline for all payments for Hajj 2027. Therefore, pilgrims are kindly advised to make their full payment on or before the fixed date. Contact AHUN accredited agents, which their names had been listed in the Punch newspaper released on Monday, August 31st, 2026. To book for Hajj 2027. For more information, contact AHUN Zonal Office at number 6 Oladipupo Oduwole Street, Ojodu, Lagos. 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Pay on time. Delay is dangerous.
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0: 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Talk am for Yoruba, talk am for Hausa, talk am for Igbo. 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Waka go jam 3 o'clock of afternoon. Monday waka go jam Thursday. 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Yummy Tori now. 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

0: All right, and country people, we greet you now, and we want to tell you and say happy new month. Welcome now to the month of September. As August, they don't carry in crush you and bag everything waka. Now we talk see on top to you repete with the greeting at this now Lagelu 96.7 FM. Where we stand up for Inside Felele. My name na Esther Onadipupo, and today we get plenty to we one nakuna. Before we enter, make my Ogasi see make you first greet them. Alpha, we greet them. Happy new month. I beg greet Awusa, greet everybody them.
1: 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Okay, God, joke, the Oga, the top radio station. Where would they bring on a plenty, etc. informate them, where they make on a sabi, what thing to do, what thing not to do, mm-hmm. Where to go, where not to go, who to follow, and who not to follow. Now, Lagelu with this, and now to you, reporter, with the carry common at Domote. And I greet everybody, say, oh, now good afternoon, and welcome to the new month of September. Yeah. From today, we the year mba September, and that one make me sing one better song this morning. Ember month, hear the word of God. Oh,

0: Now the song where I sing this morning, and the song where they sing since morning, where I turned up for Rodo, they go supply people in Ruo Guinea Plus. Before I walk out, come work now. We thank Shineke Almighty God. Yes, we the work out they go. Remember, say January fun go, February go, March, April, May, June, July, August is August don't go. Just 4 months, 3 months itself. Now, any minute, make it this month to tell this year, 2026, telling me and you, bye, Gary. What in your plan? That new year resolution where you resolute to, you don't they do ham. That plan where you plan the country brosse, if they follow the plan where you day now, no sleep oh, but see where sleep oh, you know the fit is so see what you
1: wake up.
0: So make you do as you're supposed to do. How someone go talk say, kutashi kutashi mutanina sabo de geniya wa, where you day. Now you sabi, I leave the rest to you. And I got a tori for here where beside one knock on the website, the tori self they surprise me because at times I go to look say the people where they this word now mothers will go call them abina mudras. Now mother will go call them abina mudra. Now iya will go call them abina iya. Because I surprised say woman pikin dey inside the prison. He dey correctional center. Some correctional people handy. In mama we born am still get mind. Still get in mind. Carry what is the column? Carry colos go give you bikini for inside the gine kana where carry colos go give you bikini for inside the this thing. Carry colos go give you bikini inside the correctional center. So upon the wonder, say what in they happen? According to the informate as it take reach our hand, they say Ogun State Command of Nigerian Correctional Service them. They don't capture plus arrest one Iyabo Shouni because of say waiting. A try to smuggle, try to hide the hide the drug, he try to hide the go meet, go inside the medium security custodial center where they for Ibara Abeokuta for her son will be Dare Shouni. Where we said they don't carry put on top of that role. Say they the role of those where we said they go kill for dear. Now in this woman still get in mind. I don't understand it. No wonder they thought they get association of Yahoo mothers. All of a God go give on a punishment. All of a will be mothers where they do rubbish with the children where God give on a make on a be caretaker on top. Iyabo show me. He hide the, even if they say God won't deliver that in son from that dirty row to come out death for the Peking eye. She went there and see, say, Mama, we born am gang, to de je lolori. He get in mind the carry wosuobi. He get in mind the carry hush. Went inside the prison, one go give him own Peking, where we say them put on top, say time to shoot him and kill him, don't reach. Now, Mama be that, I mean, a mama.
1: You
0: won't
1: say that, go fire.
0: Now, Mama be that, I mean, a mama. Now, Mama be that, I've been a malu. Now, according to the information we come at here, they said the Tokotoko person for Nigerian Correctional Service will be Ogun State Command, for Ogun State Command, Olayinka Odukoya. They said talk this matter yesterday. Just as you take Koba this speaking. Odukoya talk, said this is showing me. Now, they arrest around 1:33 p.m. on Friday, August 28, 2026. During the time where they do routine screening for the for the Nigeria Correctional Service. Now, prison. They don't know they give them fine name. Now, prison. For prison. They said and catch them for prison door like this. The main door. They say, he carry taju taju. He carry taju taju. For air? Where they train a colos. Colos. He carry them. Come put inside the sachet.
1: Beverages, you
0: know? Sachet of one thing where we said they drink. He put inside sachet of one thing where they drink. Now he carry one Congo carry. They go give him picking where they inside prison. Imagine that. They said this is suspect too. If they try to deliver the parole of the package to him picking where we die, show me. Where we said them put on top of dirty road, say he go die. But they say then catch and when the officers then for there for prison. Then see that they do searching, that they do screening of it, they won't give them to chop. Immediately when they carry them, immediately with immediate electricity, then carry this to Mrs. Showumi.
1: That's right.
0: Mrs. Showumi, then carry them straight, carry and go lock them up. From there, then carry them bam, carry and go hand them over to National Drug Law Enforcement Agency. Then so make them begin, they do proper investigate and make them prosecute them.
1: Don't join Peking.
0: When the controller of corrections, of controller for prison, where they for good state command, Abioye Adesina, they talk. He clap on for the prison security them. Eh? He say he clap hand for them as their eye open well well. Even if his son tell and say, "Mami, ejo teba timbo, eba mi mu taju taju wow, eba mi mu fono gawu." Eh? Inside the prison, na him mama do that kind of thing. That means that in mama gongo, that in mama gongo na mamal. They're not supposed to allow him come near any human being. Anyway, I think I go call those where they're in charge for that Ogun State. We need to look into this matter. We don't build the first entrance to our court, the outside, the veranda. We don't build that. We don't cover them with a pan today. So I go see them bring the matter come there. More the outside there, take Georgia. Because this Mrs. Showumi, she has to join them for death row. Now inside the punch paper, the Torita and that put. I just read them. Oh yeah, really, I'm short. I'm not happy.
1: This Toriwa carry come. Now, go technique Almighty God. Say thank you in the answer prayer. At least he may we hear this one. They talk say 10 NYSC members them where they suspect to say na kidnappers don't kidnap them. They say they don't release them. They don't regain their freedom. After joint security forces save them from Egume Forest for Ofu local government area for Kogi State. Defense headquarter will be DHQ confirmed the development on Monday 31st of August 2026. It will be yesterday. They talk the same as they just rescued those children from the kidnappers. How many them be where they rescue? They talk say them plenty, but we thank Chineke Almighty God we make them possible. We greet them rescue those children from the hand of the people where kidnap them. They talk say the court member now part of 15 NYC member where kidnappers allegedly last week as they travel from Abuja go Bayelsa State. Report can say the kidnappers and demand for 20 million ransom from families of some of the victims them. And according to them defense headquarters security forces, they still continue the operation rescue to rescue the remaining people where they for the bad people hand way kidnap them. And they don't also beg members of the public may they remain calm and vigilant, and anybody will notice any kurukere movement may they sharply give security agency them inform me we go fit save the remaining victims and arrest the suspect them. And as we talk now, 10 don't regain freedom, but security operations still they continue to save the remaining victims them. When I say as the thing they work now, we thank Chineke Almighty God. Now inside Daily Posting, now here I carry this Tori say make I come back on make on here as God they help us this Obule Nigeria.
0: All right, that Tori West I just reached finish now. What they call them now? The kind of where we say when it happen, the person go sing it. Ebi Oma Jesu Oyibo, Eo Mi Oma Jesu Agege, Mi Oma Jesu Ijesha, Jesu Timomo Akpata Ayera. Yeah, God don't bring out those where they yes, kidnap. So kidnappers kidnap them. God also kidnap them out of the kidnappers. Then kidnap house. Anyway, away from that one, I won't talk of this one anytime now because I surprised. You say we don't know who go advise Sean Wu again. When a whole lecturer they agree make his student wait there for school come in house come they write examination after exam they finish inside campus. Voila. I don't understand. Are you people trying to destroy the life of this Nigeria or trying to destroy the life of the youth demo? Imagine if I made to come out here now. Then say senate them for Prince Abubakar Audu University AU Ahingba Ahingba Kogi State. They say they don't give a signature and Kosamankwe order. Some of them pursue 6 students them because of the kind of bege and examination wuru plus wuchu where then do what thing happen. We hear say this is children, so then if they write the exam finish for inside school, the right exam finish for inside school, their lecturer go carry few of them where in Sabi, maybe they collect money, abi they chop them kokoma. You go carry them go in house, you go carry question paper give them for in house, you go carry biro pencil plus cleaner give them for in house, they go consider for house rewrite examination. We make it today. You go see some people now doctor. They won't do they won't do operation. They go come out for where they do operation, go cut kidney, come out, throw away kidney, or throw away, do and cause another one for inside body. We make it today. free those where they short which professional won't call again. But I know say those where they do mistake for surgery, no be doctor them be. And I know say hand go soon catch them very well. You go see some club, some people when there's some tell on now when they sew cloth of a person, you go think say na where they sew the cloth. Mm. You go see some people graduate where go they outside, where they go serve, wear NYSC cloth. When he speak English here, he if you know we are head crown, I've been what they call this thing where Okada them they wear your own don't be helimenti. If you know we are helimenti, you go just see star they enter inside your head kaboom kaboom kaboom kaboom kaboom kaboom because of the kind of English where they come out for person where call himself graduate mouthy. And they now can see lecturer too, they put your hand inside it. They say carry this issue drains them, go for in house, give them textbook, give them handout, give them masset, give them pyro, give them pencil, give them eraser, give them sharpener, jump on top, contact the smith and they write. When they write finish, Ingo mark and submit them for school. Is that good? Is that good? You go see person of it writing name in their university. When we go serve, I do NYSC for NTA Kano, National Television Authority Kano. Now there I take duam. Can I wonder bo? We know what they do that time, but today I know cause Otondo them have been NYSC people though, but plenty graduate today. Now graduation them be no be graduate. Because when they speak English, if you don't avoid them when they are speaking English, kaboom kaboom, we go here for your head. Your head go scatter. Anyways, they say the senior they don't withdraw 9 other students them because of a poor academic performance and failure to register for 2 consecutive semesters. The university public relations officer Uredo Omale now confirmed this story yesterday. He said on July 1st, the university management then hear some information, some guluma, some ashiri, some amebo. Say one lecturer they coordinate the student them to rewrite their examination for his own house. The Congo follow small Congo capture the lecturer where his name na Dr. Maji or Panachi. Is he supposed to be a doctor?
1: Dr. Ekwensu.
0: Is he supposed to be a doctor? I ask a question. I put this question to you all listening this afternoon. Is this man supposed to be a doctor? And a doctor doing this kind of a thing? What then is expected of a university? Everywhere they go to school now, but those with your right name, Hi, they said they catch this Dr. Maji Opanachi, where they for Department of Plant Science and Biotechnology. Now there you go, they can't they for better course. And they said some students, them too, along with, they catch them, they catch them with exhibit from private for the man house behind the police area command office. Imagine, where they either road and Iba. Say, now security people of the university, now they catch them. They talk, say, the reports, they refer to examination misconduct committee and the Senate made them look into the matter. Now they come talk, the reports will come out to for as a statement by the lecturer and the student them where they involved. There's other available records them. They show, say, the affected students them, that they pay 10,000 naira each to the lecturer to rewrite the course. What they call BOT 102, Introduction to Plant Science, for the house of the teacher. The teacher leave university ground. Now in room, now in the student, then they go right, they go pay him 10,000 naira. Dr. Maji Okpanachi, you need to visit CC's court because we really, really, really, really need to investigate this matter and then bring you to book. Anyway, now the nation, now then they write the story. We had in talks, the Cisco University students expelled for a writing exam. Examination at lecturers' residence. All right, Moku go. Sell market because the lack of it on the wave and since like somebody will be saying Kiri Ogiri. Make we go, we'll come back. Oh, yeah,
2: 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Show 43:19 la Korea. 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
1: Hello people, my name is Feromi Oladejo. 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

0: 107. All right, country families, now welcome back. If you look time now, you go see say time. Don't tell us we will be ready to work out commodity. So who did the lock my pick? They are coming. We hear what they go talk before we work out commodity. So now, hello. Hello.
1: Hello.
0: Hello, sir. Yes, sir.
1: In the cast, ma, I call you to turn you. Yet you are like by alone.
0: I'm listening.
1: Okay, sister, I start now.
0: Yes, sir.
1: Yeah, you know, my car, you have been sad at me by last year, last time, but Yati, auto local news in the bowman, you know, by one. Say, I mean, yes, sir. Auto was a good gun by your mother, our mother, the baby to the junior. Along my son, wow. Like mother, like son.
0: Eshe, sir. Hello, to me.
2: Hello, sir.
0: Yes, sir.
2: Madam, she gets your quit on her following the job.
0: I'm sir.
2: Oh, look at me, or GMO West. That's the United States of Little Tracker. Every mind, you see. We in Rubia, you don't look back to one school here. Who wants by the 10,000? Over the 10,000, I did by your mother. Eh?
3: Content, please submit your application. You need to be one of the lawyers. Okay, let's make you a judge in my court. Thank you.
4: Yes, that's the finance.
3: Thank you. Thank you. You see, he told me now he's the finance, and that's it. The judge has spoken. Hello. Hello. Hello.
5: Hello, Chiquito.
3: Yes, sir.
5: Mr. Chiquito.
3: Yes, sir.
5: Wonderful,
3: Yes, sir. Hello. Hello. Then I go show my fellow. I will allow him to fellow.
6: Hello.
3: Hello. Yes, sir. Thank you, sir.
6: Egan, sir, good.
3: Yes, sir.
6: Who got the mini Kofoshi? Lado Lundi Mbada. Only charity begins at home. 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
7: Bam.
3: 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Because no responsible, right-thinking mother will ever, I repeat, do what this woman did. Your son is on death row. You don't even care. 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
2: what is wrong with you
3: what are you looking for at agbalatura churches
2: because because I'm a Sunday school teacher before I'm a
3: you cannot be a Sunday school because you are Ologuns. You are only Dudu. Dudu cannot join.
2: And I ask you a little question.
3: You cannot add Dudu to Jesus Christ Messiah.
2: Excuse me, understand me. Are you one of the person to drink say Abalis before you come to join and together for our Jesus?
3: Don't let me deceive you. You can never enter the kingdom of Jesus Christ because
2: you are doing dudu
3: and dudu cannot enter kingdom of Jesus Christ.
2: Can you explain of the kingdom of Jesus to me? Let
3: the
2: me know.
3: The kingdom of Jesus Christ is Ijobolorun house that what? In the heaven.
2: Are you not the part of the person that you are going to hire?
3: I am going to the heaven.
2: You.
3: I'm going to kingdom of Jesus Christ. I'm going to Ijobolorun's at heaven and end of this world.
2: You, Dudu.
3: Yes, you, Ologun, cannot
2: you,
3: enter.
2: You, Dudu.
3: You, Ologun, cannot enter.
2: I'm the world's first person to enter the kingdom of God.
3: You cannot enter. If you enter, I will kill myself.
2: Where are you?
3: In the heaven.
2: Are you one of the pastor that write for the father in the Lord?
3: I am going to sit in the hand beside the hand of Jesus behind the
2: Toba see before my biolepe.
3: I will hear Bruno.
2: My biolepe, my bionia, son.
3: So,
2: a Kuru Alarati for Fonemoko.
3: I'm going to sit down beside God Almighty to give judgment, and I will tell my God that this Rabbi Wajire is a rubbish person, is a nicest person. Let him go to the hell.
2: See me, yo, identify your name. Let me see your certificate.
3: My certificate?
2: Yes.
3: As a one of the
2: yes child of God
3: kingdom candidates yes my certificate is here.
2: How much your tithe and offering in a month in your church?
3: My tithe and offering in a month is 1.2 million naira.
2: Which church?
3: My church.
2: Which church?
3: My church.
2: Which church?
3: My church.
2: Tell me the name of your church.
3: You don't need to know.
2: Tell me the name of your church.
3: You don't need to tell.
2: And I call your pastor now.
3: The name of my church. You too. How much is your offering per Sunday?
2: My envelope to go to widows and somebody from outside. You are 2.5 million in a month. And I will give you evidence. Who are you?
3: Are you stealing? Are you a thief?
2: How can you ask me stealing?
3: How can you say 2 point something is your offering and tithe and you are collecting salary of 30,000 naira? How can you make it? How can you make that amount and the end of the year?
2: Do you know what happened, my friend?
3: What happened?
2: The Lord will answer my prayer.
3: Which Lord?
2: Our Lord Jesus Christ.
3: He can never answer your prayer.
2: What's wrong with you?
3: In my presence, I will tell him not to answer your prayer because you're a very bad person.
2: If you know me, you don't ready to ask me any
3: question. You are not a very good person. I know I know you more than yourself.
2: Of course,
3: because you are not a very good person. I can slap you. I can beat you. I can rubbish you. I can carry you out of this studio right now.
2: If you are ready to beat me, you beat our angel. You beat our malaika. You will beat our material.
3: Okay, can you
2: Ninu
3: can you suffer me pe? Can you suffer me pe? Mi o le gba iti e. I cannot slap you. Can you suffer me be?
2: Nti agbo ti fi le egbadun niyan. E tun gbe ra yin pe o pe egbadun. What is wrong with you? What is your problem?
3: What is your own problem, myself?
2: I tell you.
3: What is your own and my own problem? Can you tell me your problem, my problem? Can you tell me now?
2: I'm a prayer warrior.
3: For which church?
2: I'm an interpreter in my church.
3: Interpreter?
2: I'm a Sunday school. Yes.
3: You are a choir leader.
2: You open your mouth to ask questions to me.
3: Are you a choir leader?
2: Yes, I'm a church choir. I'm the leader of the prayer
3: warrior. Are you a minister of God?
2: Yes. In our beginning of
3: can
2: the
3: you
2: church.
3: Can you preach? Have you ever preached in the church?
2: Come on, ready to interpret me. Let somebody shout hallelujah.
3: I cannot interpret Ologun. And it's of your Guguman, Jesus Christ.
2: My name is Oka.
3: My name is Oka.
2: My name is Lunde.
3: My name is Lunde.
2: My name is Lunde. My tall lano da le lo 2 hours to ne pa
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1: well.
0: Yalo.
1: It is well, it is well, it is well.
0: Ma gbo.
1: Hey.
0: This is what they call new month gifts.
2: Wonderful.
0: New month surprise.
2: Wonderful.
0: New month blessings.
2: Wonderful.
0: New month progress.
2: The Lord will
0: empower
2: you.
0: New month happiness. New month surprise.
2: Arise and shine.
0: Alaye oju oni ti ola
2: ya. Gbe naya in Jesus name.
0: On
2: behalf of you and your family.
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0: 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A so fun wa pe a so fun e pe thank you, God bless you. It shall be well with you. You will not die young. You are blessed. You are lifted. Your pores shall never run dry in the mighty name of Jesus.
2: And I pray,
0: Marafana Makana Ali,
2: you are not for,
0: you are blessed.
2: You are not saved.
0: God bless you.
2: The Lord will answer your prayer.
0: For in Jesus' mighty name we are praying. Amen. Amen. Amen.
2: Fire!
0: Fire.
2: The Lord will bless you. Loruko re
0: kilo fe
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3: 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With the Ember winning galore. 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
0: 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Remember say cashier, now for only those people who don't enter it.

make Nigeria for no die. Remember, say, we not get any other country when we say with the wrong goal. That now why we must come together to fix this very country. Because Nigeria, and our country, when we say God bless, with vast human and natural resources. Tell me, waiting God not use bless this country. I begin count, I count, so say, I not fit count, finish. With the old Papa God, plenty thanks for Nigeria. Because waiting to use bless Nigeria too much. But the problem when we say we get, na problem of leadership. Now who exactly go lead Nigeria to the promised land? Let's start right now. That na the question when we say so many Nigerians, millions of Nigerians, they ask today. So Nigeria will die. Now who exactly go lead Nigeria to the promised land? God don't bless us with everything. He don't perfect everything for us. Now we, the people, suppose do the remaining. But it be like say year after year, people, we still they complain. The hardships still they get tougher. We must come together to save Nigeria. Make Nigeria for no fall. Make it for no die. Where would they go today? Now you, when we say they listen, now you be my guest today. You, when we say they listen, now you be my guest. I go still get a situation report from you. Those challenges then when we say now they face, when we say go need the presence of government. Government for your state here, we would like to hear from you. Those areas then when we say we don't announce on top this show, and when I don't see the face of government, when I don't see the hand of government, you also get the opportunity to tell us here. You get the opportunity to tell us how far those areas then when we say we don't announce there and here, and work don't start. I would like to also get situation reports from you. Roads then for your state, education for your state, what will be the situation at the same time. Matama be say

do with our health sector, our primary health care center, the secondary health care center. That's not the one when we say got to do with your state. Why the tertiary health center? Now the bigger one when we say na federal government they in charge. We would like to hear from you as we move this very evening. Education matter on top show. Our environment, how far? A lot of complaints now they get about our environment, how some places they smell. I remember those days, in the good old days, when sanitary officers they, you do anyhow, they go do you anyhow. You get one area like that, when we say, be like, say, some people they constitute, like say, now then get street, say they won't do them anyhow. Those when we say they in charge, they go do them anyhow. But for these days, she go talk say, now fear. Government not support, not they do what they supposed to do.

0: some of the feedback when we say we they get on top some of those area when we say we don't announce on top this very show. I go play a voice also from Mr. Dio Babatunde from Ifeso Akpo community. He talks, I send a message. I'm sending this message to you to appreciate our neighbor governor of your state, Governor Shema Kinde, for the progress on the construction of the road from wire and cable to Okpokpi to Onude and to All Saint Road. It is commendable. God bless your state, God bless the governor, and God bless Oga Pius and Zubike from Adio Babatunde Ifesuapo community for Okpokpi. I remember say we don't talk about that road here for many months, but we thank God say work don't begin there, and that na Ido local government. And those one be said for Elebu also sending message of thanks, say work don't start for a particular route when did their area. We also like to play their voice.
1: Hello, Uncle Fayos, you have to join me now. I say, we're quite bad. We want to buy our son a lebu. We want to buy our show. I say, I'm quite total no lori on a lebu at Bobona. Bobona, what the way they say, Bobo, you go. We want to be your bale. Hello, sir. I could join me now. Hello, double.
2: Let's give it a chance to grow.
0: Then that road when we say we don't begin talk for a very long time, and they talk about Elebu road. Work done the good day, small. We also like to get situation reports from you when we say they listen. All right, the former minister of power and he'll be one of the governorship aspirants then for APC or your state, and they talk about Chief Adebayo Adelabu. He don't talk. He talk say he not go for any time betray President Bola Ahmed Tinubu and APC within party. He talk say he go do everything possible to see say he work for the re-election of Asiwaju Bola Ahmed Tinubu when the president of Nigeria. But the thing when we say news people, they ask him about whether he go support BSE when be barrister Sharafa Adina Ali when be the governorship candidate of APC for your state. He not really talk anything.
2: Let's start right now.
0: In this silence on top that, but in they talk about working for APC and President Bola Ahmed Tinubu. So we dey look at from that another angle, say as he talk saying go work for APC, maybe waiting in the talk there be saying go work for he go work for Mr. President, and he go also work for the governorship candidate for your state. But he not talk anything, but he just based him on top Mr. President Wabi Asiwaju. No hear his voice. All right. All right, that's Chief Adebayo Adelabu, one be the Guba aspirant or APC in your state. In the react on top, Matawan be say got to do with saying don't leave APC. He talks say no go leave APC, because if you leave APC, now like say you don't betray Mr. President, so you no go leave APC. He go do everything to see say work for President Tinubu and APC, but he not talk anything about working for the Guba candidate of APC for your state. So now they see as things they unfold. All right, on top of another matter here, the opposition still they do everything possible to see the rest of power from a president Tinubu. Today we hear about the G100. Yes, yesterday now the G100 now they meet on top of this matter when we say got to do with coalition. I will tell you now more about that, but before that time I would like to get reaction from you. I don't drop about two different talking points when we say got to do with APC and Adelabu for your state, and also talk about some of the roads when we say we don't begin get feedback from the people when we say they need those communities. 0912370 8675. If you also join me live on top Facebook, Lagilu FM 96.7. I get few minutes on top show this very evening. 0912370 8675. Why those when they outside Nigeria now plus 234 814 249 1006. Victor Pius as Zubike on top Niger today. All right, hello.
3: Uncle.
0: Hello.
3: Hello.
0: Yeah.
3: Good afternoon. Good evening.
0: Good evening. Your name's Omar. May you do it very quick, please. We'll not get that time. All right. 0912370 8675. That na the studio line. When we say when I go call. Those when they outside Nigeria and plus 234 814 249 1006. All right, that's not the number when we say when I go call. I did live on Facebook, Lagilu FM 96.7 on Facebook, Lagilu FM 96.7 on Facebook. All right, hello with the caller.
4: Hello, sir.
0: Hello, sir.
4: How are you?
0: Yeah, fine, sir.
4: Now, I wanted to remind you about Olokpemeta.
0: That's still a local government.
4: Yes, very good. Two words, Governor. I want you to help us. All right.
0: I don't take note of that. All right, on top Facebook, Ibrahim Sulaiman, many thanks to you, all the way from Delta State. All right, make us see who they hear. Hello, who they call? Hello.
5: I do, but I am. 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
0: e se gan isa kon jebure 0912370 8675 that na the studio line. Hello.
6: Hello, Pius.
0: Hello, sir. Amen.
6: Well, I will show you. She lies with the Lord. Daku. And to the men, Lenisi, to Jabe. So, what's up? Oh, Gunota. And in a Kunu, can't tell you peace.
0: All right, Eshigani. We'll go on a very short commercial break. Ejen Lotaja. When I return, I will continue. This is 96.7 Lagilu FM.

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0: which way in Nigeria, which way to go? On Facebook, I dey see Oloba Najim all the way from Asheni. I don't know, maybe Asheni, you were right, or Asheni, but Oloba Najim, thank you. Larry Mickey, my bile, thank you. Ekwe to Ekwishe, Lagelu FM, Kuniba Jami, Lagdugbo, Alex Kola, Agaloke, Awuru, Shushu, Olorun Tumo, Yano, Yano Sele. 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Thank you, Mr. Pius. All right, thank you. Ibrahim Sulaiman, thank you from Delta State. Ayade Ismaila, please our road at Moniya around Asoma Jano Junction to Aba Onilu Onikankan Adisa Akorede. They are not good at all. Please, we need government intervention. Okay, government intervention, we don't hear you. And also, those went there for a label, one of them sent message here.
1: Hello, Uncle Payos, Eku Jometa. I say, we're quite bale, wa mo tin ba wa so na elebu o. Mo tin ba wa se o. E se aku atotonu lori ona elebu ati gbogbo ona gbogbo Olorun o je won le se gbogbo yoku o. Won to gbe joba le o. Ele sa.
0: Yes, I want to know. I also tell you about the governorship, the governorship aspirant of APC for your state, when the Chief Adebayo Adelabu, there in talk, say, he'll make sure, he'll do everything possible to work for Mr. President re-election. And at the same time, you know, can't tell these people if exactly Ingo work for the Guba candidate of APC for your state when the BSA. We will hear your voice. All right, now don't hear and there. We all want to be millionaires and to live in the air. Make I pick one or two calls before I move to the next talking point. Hello. Hello. All right, we don't hear that person. It be like say network they disturb there. Remember, say if you join me live on Facebook, I don't do live on top Facebook, Lagelu FM 96.7 on Facebook. 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Hello.
2: Hello, well done, no.
0: Hello, sir.
2: Okay, too.
0: Yes, sir.
2: About the Adelabu name, I won't talk about.
0: Okay, would they hear you?
2: You see, the what they do to that man is not good. As they know that they want to carry somebody else as contention, they're not supposed to send the Bible. Now, the way they do to him, we don't like it.
0: But he never come out. What do we hear? We say, nobody said and tell and say, make him buy form or make him not buy form. You just decide, say, you know, now one of the aspirants. So anybody if he buy form, they know if he stop anybody making not buy form.
2: But when they know so na consensus, they go carry as they carry on. So now so they do person.
0: They know I will not go really talk. Say they do consensus. Now primaries then do, but
2: that's not the way to do primary in a consensus aspect.
0: Anyway, I go.
2: So, no pay evil, because of say don't go from the party. it will be like or something to read the more than you are that time when I say if you do, you don't know.
0: Mm. All right, sir. Shigani, thank you. All right, the oppositions don't talk, say they don't dare ready to come together to wrestle power from Mr. President. Hello, the caller.
2: Hello, sir.
0: Hello, sir. Off your radio, sir. Yes, sir. Hey, paradio, you. Ah, bon you.
2: Hello.
0: Off your radio. Okay.
2: Off it.
0: All right, sir. Go ahead, sir. Your name, sir. Tibu Tetu.
2: Hello. You know me do see you, Bonny. You know I'm not doing see you.
0: I'm sir.
2: Mr. Wally, me party a lebu yen, mutti party with it. You know me that do pay shit in Bolombe.
0: I do pay.
2: Every time I buy a bear, I want to see Shem Ben. Be a government in your villa. I want to send it to a glass of a prayer for you. Can't you come back in that yori, that is cool.
0: Yori.
2: So come back here to my two Ruku, to that to my year. I'm just about to buy a war on agenda. Don't you mean that on your conscious that yori?
0: All right.
2: We are not in bed, but not about on your battle. But I want the ministry of new site gbogbo to je pe new site ni ministry on a mojuto
0: ise PWD ni e Ostroma Oyo State Road Maintenance Agency ise won gangan ni e amon je won to dun ni po pe ise won o yo to a no complain pe owo ko so na ni owo ina ni e da gbe pe hello
2: e ka so
0: e ku le sir
2: Mr. Papayos.
0: Yes, sir.
2: I'm here to tell you. Hey, Sherry, or at Babu Mugadasi. Sherry, or politics in Nigeria. Come on, we have here, God, more. I think that. You need to buy it for a civil very soon, in my plus 60. I think again, I don't know you that you are. People don't have here politics. You can't do it so yet, but it's only a comment in me, because if only minutes are people running. And about who's a 40, who must in our kun ya ma pronounce yen sita mo I need gbogbo yen mo this time around we need a mature politics we should find anybody that support us sinu ara yen mo sinu ara 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
0: re
2: ti an ti so le da yen to so le yen tinu tinu e ka bi awon oselu
0: okay. I should go on inside. Join it. All right. I won't go on a very short commercial break, and I'll be back soon.
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3: Hello guys, Keti Adeniroye. 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
0: then
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0: and long jukuru odo ne lewi bando e to igba be I Christ High School on leyo odo na wole wa wo mi olohun loju ise e ma foro re se lanu loruko Jesus.
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